the tricks you pull. Seems like we're making up more than we're making love. And it always seems you got something on your mind other than me. Girl, you got to change your crazy ways.

brain when he brained it ailed. 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Ain't hard till it's all clear. The human form is so oh dear. I've had chips, my stomach looks shit. I'm still fit, just tell Musk to fuck off. I'm always leaving comments on the Guardian articles, but they always take them off. If he lifts to the likes, he can't wait to upload it. Don't blame him for failures of never knowing it. I'm Gorge, survival of the fittest. Screams fill clouds like the bloke from Kill List.

Everybody knows there's no choice. No. And the people in the neighborhood, they would if they only could meet and shake the other.